0: Tell that guys, Rudy.
1: They were wandering around in the neighborhood. Yeah.
0: Y'all look new music for celebrate Jamaican independence?
1: They came to dance, but they didn't let them.

All right, London, here's the lecture of the day. 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Nah, it's not about soccer, lol, don't worry. You see, as you progress through life, you're going to find a lot of people out there who tell you that the things you believe in are crap when you know that they're wrong and you're right. And they tell you that you shouldn't think what you think, you shouldn't do what you do, you should do what they do. And they do everything in their power to, like, mess with your brain. So what we say to those people is buzz off and don't let the bastards grind you down.

0: Which one? This one? This one? That one? Come here, son. Listen to me very carefully, son. These people are having a damn good time, and I'm having a hell of a time, too. Shut up. Now, I know you're getting a little excited, son, but please, control yourself, son. Or else I'll tie you up in the backstage area and hold you as a hostage. And don't come on the stage unless I invite you, because you might hurt somebody by knocking over their mics. But you can fuck me up, I don't care. But leave those guys alone, they're all right.
1: Shit. Hey, Ruby, let's just talk to the man in the hole. Hey, Lordy, we have a little man hiding in the hole there at the back. Lordy's job is to put all this stuff on tape. Lordy, do you need to change the tape or what?
0: One more.
1: Lordy, how come we managed to get two less songs on the tape yesterday than today? What's up with that?
0: Inflation. Yes.
1: We must be playing fast tonight or something, Ruby. I don't know. All right, son, what was that song you were asking for?
2: I can't hear you. 97 Irratia.

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Wait as long so that I can know better. Later age, execute my design.

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Yeah.

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Are some things which can't be doubted. 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Can't refuse my arms and ears. Fear that I've been compared. Those with minds who have no care. Like a man who is insane.

0: sensitive. Now, this thing you sent me, brother.
1: Народ, во вторник поздно вечером Александр Лукашенко подписал.
2: Dies alles ist notwendig.
0: He writes, today, July 28th, I received this message.